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Houston's classic rock, the Eagle and Doug O'Brien. In the morning, Outlaw Dave and Lana have a concert announcement at 9 o'clock that you don't want to miss. And I know people say that all the time, but I promise you, all right, I've never lied to you before. You do not want to miss this concert announcement. 9 o'clock, Outlaw Dave and Lana, Houston's Eagle.

Houston's classic rock, The Eagle. I'm Doug O'Brien. A few nights ago, Jacqueline and I got a brand new puppy. She is the most adorable thing. And the first conversation that Jacqueline and I had is, do we let her sleep in the bed with us? Some people I know have no problem with that. Others don't like it. What about you? Do you let your pet sleep in the bed with you? We chose Roxy gets the couch, we get the bed. What about you? Get your answer in on Facebook at Houston's Eagle.

0: It's been quiet, too quiet. But tomorrow morning at 9 a.m., Houston's Eagle breaks the silence. Eagle Fest is coming. The lineup will finally be revealed. And once it's out, there's no turning back. Be the first to know tomorrow morning at 9 a.m. only on Houston's Classic Rock. The Eagle.
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On this date, 1984, we got two sequels in the theaters, Conan the Destroyer and Cannonball Run 2. Don Dokken celebrating a birthday today, and we will celebrate during the Eagles' 80s at 8. 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

0: Big stages, bigger songs. KHPT Conroe, KGLK Lake Jackson. 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
1: Our first song tonight was the song that launched Dawkins' career. As a matter of fact, it earned them their first deal with Elektra Records and became their first radio hit in 1983. Don Dawkins later recalled the moment that the title came to him. They went to the recording studio, the band Accept was in there, and he heard Udo, the lead singer, yell out, "We're going to break the chains." Happy birthday to Don Dawkins. It's the Eagles 80s at 8.

The Eagles 80s at 8. I'm Doug O'Brien. John Mellencamp said this next song was inspired by actual conversations he kept hearing in the music business. People would ask him, do people in Bloomington even have MTV or CNN? So he wrote it to make a simple point. You don't have to live in New York or LA to live a full life. You can live in a small town. The Eagles 80s at 8.

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0: I didn't know that pill had fentanyl. I thought I'd be fine, until I wasn't. 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I wish I was.
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The Eagles 80s at 8. I'm Doug O'Brien. Pete Townsend wrote this for a woman he was dating during a rough patch in his own marriage, saying he wanted it to be good because she's one of the best people on the planet. You better, you bet. The Eagles 80s at 8.

The Eagles 80s at 8. I'm Doug O'Brien. Stevie Ray Vaughan teamed up with songwriter Doyle Bramall to turn an old Southern expression into one of his most loved songs. Say it with me. If the house is a rockin', don't bother knockin'. The Eagles 80s at 8.

0: It's been quiet, too quiet. But tomorrow morning at 9 a.m., Houston's Eagle breaks the silence. Eagle Fest is coming. The lineup will finally be revealed. And once it's out, there's no turning back. Be the first to know tomorrow morning at 9 a.m. only on Houston's Classic Rock, The Eagle.
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The Eagles, Houston's classic rock. I'm Doug O'Brien. Now look, you know I've never lied to you, right? I've said some stupid stuff, but I've never lied to you. 9 o'clock in the morning, Outlaw Dave and Lana have a concert announcement that will be the announcement of the year, I promise you. 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

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I'm looking at the concert calendar. We have shows coming up like AC/DC, Motley Crue, Guns N' Roses. But let's not forget, Collective Soul is going to be here this weekend for 4th of July Freedom Over Texas. 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

July 4th, 1776. A handful of guys in white wigs signed a piece of paper that basically said, "We're out." Knowing full well it could get them hanged for treason, they signed it anyway. That's a flex. America's been flexing ever since. 250 years later, Houston's classic rock, The Eagle, is flexing a declaration of rock dependence. Woo! We will not repeat a single song all 4th of July weekend, starting this Friday at 3.

0: 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I wish I was.
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Houston's classic rock, The Eagle and Doug O'Brien. One thing I've noticed about this younger generation, they love making up words. There's a new word making the rounds called funflation. It's the fact that everything we do for fun is getting a whole lot more expensive. But for 4th of July, freedom over Texas is something that will be fun, and it is not expensive. Tickets are cheap. Collective Soul is performing. So it's Keith Urban, Lost Lonely Boys, we got the fireworks, and then, of course, we're just all going to be together having fun. Get details at HoustonsEagle.com.

0: It's been quiet, too quiet. But tomorrow morning at 9 a.m., Houston's Eagle breaks the silence. Eagle Fest is coming. The lineup will finally be revealed. And once it's out, there's no turning back. Be the first to know tomorrow morning at 9 a.m. only on Houston's Classic Rock. The Eagle.
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Houston's Classic Rock, the Eagle and Doug O'Brien. At 9 o'clock in the morning, we are going to be dropping the biggest concert announcement of the summer. As a matter of fact, I think it's the biggest concert announcement of the year. 9 o'clock, Outlaw Dave and Lana will make the announcement. Don't miss out. And we're going to have tickets for you. Set an alarm, set a reminder, do what you got to do. 9 a.m. with Houston's Eagle

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Do you realize some unfortunate employee had to ask the question, "Sir, is that a steak in your pants?" Houston's classic rock, the Eagle.

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0: I didn't know that pill had fentanyl. I thought I'd be fine, until I wasn't. Now I'm watching my mom cry at my grave. She talks to me like I'm still here. I wish I was.
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Another exciting World Cup day in Houston. There was a march before the Brazil game, which they barely won against Japan. That was an exciting game. But I have a prediction. The winner of the World Cup is us, America, because the people that have come over have loved this country, love meeting the people, especially here in Houston. 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

0: It's been quiet, too quiet. But tomorrow morning at 9 a.m., Houston's Eagle breaks the silence. Eagle Fest is coming. The lineup will finally be revealed. And once it's out, there's no turning back. Be the first to know tomorrow morning at 9 a.m. only on Houston's Classic Rock, The Eagle.
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I'm Doug O'Brien. 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But we got an announcement in the morning that will be the concert announcement of the year, 9 a.m. with Outlaw Dave and Lana on Houston's Eagle.

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The Eagle.

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One tech billionaire says that in the future, no one will have any privacy, and he says that's a good thing. But I don't know, man. Some of us are pretty weird. You sure you want to know everything about us? Houston's classic rock, The Eagle.

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0: I didn't know that pill had fentanyl. I thought I'd be fine, until I wasn't. Now I'm watching my mom cry at my grave. She talks to me like I'm still here. I wish I was.
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The Eagle, Houston's classic rock from the Florida Files. A man was caught on camera shoving steaks down his pants and trying to walk out the grocery store, which meant some poor employee had to say, "Sir, is that a steak in your pants?" Make up your own joke. 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

Houston's classic rock, the Eagle, and Doug O'Brien. A chef is making the news again. He says you should not be grilling burgers because they lose fat and flavor. That is the one way to get uninvited to the 4th of July cookout, buddy. That's un-American. Houston's classic rock, the Eagle.

0: It's been quiet, too quiet. But tomorrow morning at 9 a.m., Houston's Eagle breaks the silence. Eagle Fest is coming. The lineup will finally be revealed. And once it's out, there's no turning back. Be the first to know tomorrow morning at 9 a.m. Only on Houston's Classic Rock, The Eagle.
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0: I didn't know that pill had fentanyl. I thought I'd be fine, until I wasn't. Now I'm watching my mom cry at my grave. She talks to me like I'm still here. I wish I was.
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It's been quiet. Too quiet. But this morning at 9 a.m., Houston's Eagle breaks the silence. Eagle Fest is coming. The lineup will finally be revealed. And once it's out, there's no turning back. Be the first to know this morning at 9 a.m. only on Houston's Classic Rock. 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

0: I didn't know that pill had fentanyl. I thought I'd be fine, until I wasn't. Now I'm watching my mom cry at my grave. She talks to me like I'm still here. I wish I was.
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0: It's been quiet. Too quiet. But this morning at 9 a.m., Houston's Eagle breaks the silence. Eagle Fest is coming. The lineup will finally be revealed. And once it's out, there's no turning back. Be the first to know this morning at 9 a.m. only on Houston's Classic Rock, The Eagle.
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0: I didn't know that pill had fentanyl. I thought I'd be fine, until I wasn't. Now I'm watching my mom cry at my grave. She talks to me like I'm still here. I wish I was.
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0: been quiet. Too quiet. But this morning at 9 a.m., Houston's Eagle breaks the silence. Eagle Fest is coming. The lineup will finally be revealed. And once it's out, there's no turning back. Be the first to know this morning at 9 a.m. only on Houston's Classic Rock, The Eagle.
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0: 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I wish I was.
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has been quiet. Too quiet. But this morning at 9 a.m., Houston's Eagle breaks the silence. Eagle Fest is coming. The lineup will finally be revealed. And once it's out, there's no turning back. Be the first to know this morning at 9 a.m. only on Houston's Classic Rock 101.5.

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0: July 4th, 1776. A handful of guys in white wigs signed a piece of paper that basically said, "We're out." Knowing full well it could get them hanged for treason, they signed it anyway. That's a flex. America's been flexing ever since. 250 years later, Houston's classic rock, The Eagle, is flexing a declaration of rock dependence. Woo! We will not repeat a single song all 4th of July weekend, starting this Friday at 3 p.m. One and done. No repeats, no rules, no greatest hits only nonsense. Just whatever we want, whenever we want. Got a song you want on the record? 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Freedom's messy. It's also a really good time. The Eagles, no repeat weekend. 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July 4th, 1776. A handful of guys in white wigs signed a piece of paper that basically said, "We're out." Knowing full well it could get them hanged for treason, they signed it anyway. That's a flex. America's been flexing ever since. 250 years later, Houston's classic rock, The Eagle, is flexing a declaration of rock dependence. 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We will not repeat a single song all 4th of July weekend, starting this Friday at 3 p.m. One and done. No repeats, no rules, no greatest hits only nonsense. Just whatever we want, whenever we want. 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We the listeners and all that. Freedom's messy. It's also a really good time. The Eagles, no repeat weekend. 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

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Yeah, we've rocked them all. 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

0: I didn't know that pill had fentanyl. I thought I'd be fine, until I wasn't. Now I'm watching my mom cry at my grave. She talks to me like I'm still here. I wish I was.
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1: I want you to want me.

has been quiet. Too quiet. But this morning at 9 a.m., Houston's Eagle breaks the silence. Eagle Fest is coming. The lineup will finally be revealed. And once it's out, there's no turning back. Be the first to know this morning at 9 a.m. only on Houston's Classic Rock, The Eagle. 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

0: I certainly was in the right.
1: 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That geezer is cruising for bruising.
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0: It's been quiet. Too quiet. But this morning at 9 a.m., Houston's Eagle breaks the silence. Eagle Fest is coming. The lineup will finally be revealed. And once it's out, there's no turning back. Be the first to know this morning at 9 a.m. only on Houston's Classic Rock, The Eagle.
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0: 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She talks to me like I'm still here. I wish I was.
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1: Morning, early risers, fans of the music, and friends of the show. It's your buddy Outlaw Dave on the Eagle Before Dawn. Tuesday, the countdown is about to come to fruition. Thoth. Today is the announcement of Eagle Fest 2026. Every Eagle Fest before this has been leading up to this Eagle Fest. You, the longtime fans of Houston's classic rock, deserve a celebration. A celebration of all things within the community of rock. The thing that binds us together is the music. The thing that keeps us together is our oneness, our sameness, our quest to live in a community of like-minded individuals, people with the same hopes and fears and dreams and ideals as one another. And together in this community, we make it a better place to live. Together. We have been working so hard behind the scenes to make this thing happen. And when it began to take shape, they ran down. They're like, don't mention it. Don't tease it. Don't jinx us. Don't bring it up. Don't make even slight insinuations of what it could be. And now with the big reveal, you're like, whoo, doggy, big. That big. I mean, it doesn't always have to be bigger in Texas, but down here in Space City, it just is. And to that end, it is a celebration of this community, of our music, of our culture, of our vibe. You know, if you were at the last couple Eagle Fests, you know that you roll out to the Woodlands, you get there early, you go into the lounge before you even, I don't even know if you need a ticket. You get there and there's stuff happening. There's a stage and there's a band and the Eagle family is there and there's giveaways and just a show to start the show. Now, because this Eagle Fest is so huge, there's going to be a pre-party before the launch party. The launch party is the day of. The pre-party, and that's not like the night before where we're passing out tickets over at the hotel there, although we might be doing that. No, this one, the pre-party will be at the end of the summer because Eagle Fest is taking place in the fall where it's just a little bit nicer to be outside congregating instead of commiserating. We'll be celebrating. There's the alliteration we were all waiting for. So set your calendar, set your clocks, get ready to buy your tickets. We're going to let you win tickets. It is the celebration of all things rock in Space City. And if you are listening on the fringes of our signal, we are the biggest radio footprint of the state of Texas. You're all invited too. Everybody, one big party. Marty, now let's get out there and kick this thing's ass as the countdown to the Eagle Fest announcement continues on the Eagle Before Dawn.

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1: Well, good morning. Starting things off on the north side, it's going to be an accident. 610, the north loop westbound, right at 69. The East Tex Freeway blocking the right lane, so that will start to stack up a little bit. Also getting reports of a stalled vehicle. 610, the south loop eastbound at Broadway might be on the shoulder. We're not seeing much of a backup because of that one. That's traffic. More with the Outlaw Dave Show next on Houston's Eagle.
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1: 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I saw Elvis in the Astrodome. I fought my heart, I battled with the booze. 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
1: Morning.
0: Morning. I brought a banana.
1: Good.
0: I'm trying
1: potassium.
0: To be healthy. I noticed your whole, just everything you want to talk about today has to do with food, sugar, sweets.
1: I know.
0: And decadence.
1: The good stuff.
0: Oh, yeah. It's about to be that time for Eagle Fest. The big announcement. The big reveal. The What?
2: What? Too quiet. But this morning at 9 a.m., Houston's Eagle breaks the silence. Eagle Fest is coming. The lineup will finally be revealed, and once it's out, there's no turning back. Be the first to know this morning at 9 a.m., only on Houston's Classic Rock, The Eagle.
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0: Houston's Eagle Outlaw David Lotta, countdown to the Eagle Fest announcement. Clock is ticking under 3 hours, but it's also countdown to the squeaker.
1: Semi-quincentennial.
0: And I don't want to conflate. Is that the right word?
1: Yeah.
0: This concert that I'm about to tell you about is not Eagle Fest. It is, in fact, a party by the pool coming up in a couple weeks out at the Le Berge Le Charles. Did I say that with a proper accent?
1: Yeah.
0: It is Jefferson Starship, Orleans, Firefall, and the Atlanta Rhythm Section. Woo! You want some tickets to that? Head over to HoustonsEagle.com. 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

0: 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And that's what she said. Houston's Eagle. It's Outlaw Traffic.
1: Brand new accident reported. 610 the East Loop southbound at Sydney Sherman Bridge, already causing about a 3 or 4 minute delay beyond Clinton. Wreck we had on 610 the North Loop westbound at 69. The East Tex Freeway is gone. That one never really caused a huge delay. That's traffic. More with the Outlaw Dave Show next on Houston's Eagle.
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The clock is ticking. The announcement for Eagle Fest 2026, the biggest yet. 2.5 hours from now, approximately. But minutes away, our couples counseling without the copay, where we ask that sticky question. Now our third and final question, see if you can pull this thing out. We asked her, who did Joe lose his virginity to? She wasn't sure. She wasn't sure, but she took an educated guess. Who do you think she guessed that you lost your virginity, that you did the first time that you made the sweet love with?

0: Hello.
1: Sananda.
0: Yes.
1: Outlaw Dave and Alana from Houston's Eagle. How are you this morning?
0: Hey, I'm great.
1: Well, we are going to play a little game.
0: Okay.
1: And we've got some tickets to the Bud Zone at Freedom Over Texas, the best views of the fireworks and music and hanging out with your Eagle family or dinner at Hooters.
0: What?
1: Some people are like, I don't know.
2: The most romantic.
1: How long have you and Joe been together?
0: 4 years. It'll be 5 years in August.
1: All right.
2: Married?
0: Married 2 years.
1: It's easy for you because there are no wrong answers.
0: Okay.
1: The pressure's on Joe to score the Night on the Town romantic excursion courtesy of your friends at Houston's Eagle. And all you have to do is answer these three questions. And obviously, he needs to match them.
0: Okay.
1: Betwixt the two of you, who would survive longer without their phone?
0: He's probably going to say me, but I'm going to say me.
1: Now, are you saying me because that's what he's going to say?
0: I don't know. We both depend on our phone for work. So he's a store manager and I'm loss prevention manager. So we both kind of have to have our phone. But if it's outside of work,
2: yeah,
0: it'd still be me.
2: You tell Dave that's irrelevant.
1: That's irrelevant.
0: Work is irrelevant?
2: No, Dave, his questioning, his line of questioning is irrelevant.
1: What is Joe's biggest I'll do it tomorrow or I'll do it later promise?
0: Everything. The dishes.
1: The dishes.
0: Probably. He's really a great cook, but not so good at cleaning up.
2: Usually that's the way it goes.
1: You got to clean as you go.
2: Well, or the person that doesn't cook cleans.
1: All right, here's the sticky one. You've known him for 7 or 8 years. You've been together for almost 5 years as a married couple, right? Is that what it was?
0: Two years.
1: All right. Who did Joe lose his virginity to?
0: Oh, man. I don't know, but I'll venture a guess at Jessica. I don't know if that's right, but...
1: Jessica.
2: His ex-wife?
1: Was that his first girlfriend?
0: I don't know. That's who he went to prom with.
2: Okay, yeah.
0: That's why, that's my guess.
2: Yeah, yeah.
1: Prom might have been a magic night for them. Under the stars, under the moon, under the bleachers. Let's get Joe on the phone here. He knows we're calling. Who signed you up for the contest?
0: I did.
1: Putting it to the test, are we? Right. No shouting out the answers if he hesitates.
3: This is Joe. I can help you.
1: Joe, it's Outlaw Dave and Alana from Houston's Eagle. We're on the phone with your wife. We're going to ask you three questions. There are no wrong answers.
2: Except the wrong answers.
3: Okay.
1: She told you about this ahead of time.
3: Yes, sir.
1: We asked her the question, who would survive longer without their phone? Who would survive longer without their phone? Who did she say?
3: Me.
1: No, she said me, but she meant herself, not you. So I'm sorry. That's not what she said.
3: What? Okay.
1: Yeah, I know, right? Who is she fooling?
3: Yeah.
2: Off work hours, Joe.
1: Okay. Slow down now.
3: Oh, okay.
1: We said, what is Joe's biggest, I'll do it tomorrow or I'll do it later, promise? What did she say without hesitation? I'll do it later.
3: Dishes.
1: Yep,
2: that's what she said.
1: Woo, woo. Got to get my Ric Flair in. Now our third and final question, see if you can pull this thing out and get dinner at Hooters. We asked her, who did Joe lose his virginity to? What do you think she said?
3: No idea.
1: She wasn't sure. She wasn't sure, but she took an educated guess. Who do you think she guessed that you lost your virginity, that you did it the first time, that you made the sweet love with?
3: No idea.
2: Who was it?
1: Yeah, who was the first one?
3: I'm not answering that. I'm smarter than that.
1: Aha! My man right there.
2: No, my man. That was so long ago.
1: Man. You don't know how long ago it was. She guessed.
2: It was over 5 years ago.
1: That it was your prom date, Jessica. And that was just deductive reasoning. She thought maybe you had a really,
2: I guess
1: she's seen you dance before. She thought it was a wild night with your lavender tuxedo. I appreciate you guys playing.
2: Was it Jessica?
1: He's not going to answer. He already said discretion.
2: Well, no, but now that we've said and she knows.
1: No, he doesn't want to share.
2: Okay.
1: That's the problem with women, Joe. They just won't let it go. And that's why he didn't answer. Because I don't know how many stories I've told my wife that she brings up all the time. Why don't you let Dawn go and pick up your laundry from the dry cleaners? What? Who's Dawn? That's that girl from high school. Oh, my God. I forgot I told you that story.
2: Okay.
1: That's what she said. Thanks, you guys, for playing. Rest of you, sign up to play any one of our games at HoustonsEagle.com. The $1,000 Minute. It's next.

0: This is the home of the $1,000 minute, and that's what she said. The Outlaw Dave Show on Houston's Eagle. Houston's Eagle. 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
1: 610 East Loop heading southbound right at the Port of Houston Ship Channel. There's a wreck in the two left lanes. It's got you backed up a half hour from I-10, the Baytown East Freeway. Also, the East Sam Houston Parkway northbound. The on-ramp from Wood Forest Boulevard is partially blocked with a problem. That's traffic. More with the Outlaw Dave Show next on Houston's Eagle.
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0: Thanks to attorney Brian White. Get Brian, get paid. Lights are on, clock is hot, and it's go time.
3: Hello.
4: Erica Crisanto, Outlaw Dave and Lana, Houston's Eagle.
3: Hello.
4: Hello, how are you?
3: Good.
4: It's time for the $1,000 Minute. 10 questions, 10 right answers, 60 seconds on the clock, and your day could be brighter.
3: Okay.
4: That's not as confident as we are. Because we have lowered the bar. We have made the questions simpler and easier.
3: Oh, thank goodness.
4: Not that our audience is simpler or easy, but we're trying to get there for you.
5: Yeah.
4: Thanks to attorney Brian White.
5: Get Brian.
4: Get paid. I'm fixing to start the clock. True or false? Iron Man's real name is Tony Stark.
3: True.
4: What bird is known for its ability to mimic human speech?
3: A parrot.
4: Complete the name of this book series that turned into movies. Diary of a Blank Kid.
3: Wimpy Kid.
4: Who famously said, if you're going through hell, keep going.
3: Ooh, I don't know.
4: In The Lion, the Witch, and the Wardrobe, what magical land do the children discover?
3: I don't know.
4: Which is larger, a square kilometer or a square mile?
3: A square mile.
4: What state is known as the Hawkeye State?
3: Iowa.
4: What type of language is the word rapidly?
3: Present progressive.
4: How many items in a baker's dozen?
3: 12.
4: Which band wrote the song Hotel California?
3: The Eagles.
4: Who famously said, if you're going through hell, keep going?
3: I don't know.
4: In The Lion, the Witch, and the Wardrobe, what magical land do the children discover?
3: I don't know.
5: Narnia.
6: Narnia.
3: Never.
6: Narnia, Narnia. We are the Narnia Guild. We like the Narnia.
5: That is so creepy. You sound like one of the Oompa Loompas.
4: Oh, no. I was doing Wizard of Oz.
5: I know.
4: The Lollipop Guild.
3: I was going to say Oz.
4: Yeah. She knew. You didn't. I don't know why you're doing Oompa Loompas.
5: I don't know. You did really well, Erica.
4: Yes, she did.
5: Yeah, three right away. You got those correct. And then we got to, if you're going through hell, keep going, Winston Churchill.
4: I did not know that.
5: Mm.
4: But it makes sense, right? Keep going.
5: Just keep going.
4: Don't stop.
5: Yeah, don't question it.
3: Get out of there quickly.
4: Square kilometer versus a square mile. I did not know this, and she got it right. It's a square mile.
5: Yeah.
3: Well, I run.
5: Oh.
4: And you seemed like you weren't sure about the... On purpose. I like to run too. You seemed like you weren't sure when you said Iowa was the Hawkeye State, and it is.
5: You nailed it. I didn't hear what you said for the language.
4: Progressive.
3: Present progressive.
5: Okay. It's an adverb.
4: That's an adverb.
5: So a baker's dozen is 13.
4: It's the extra one.
5: Yeah.
4: It's Lanya. Mm. And you got Hotel California right. The Eagles will stop touring at the end of this year. I know. Well, we've got the Outlaw Day bonus pack just for waking up with Houston's Eagle. The rest of you sign up today at HoustonsEagle.com for your chance.
5: In the-

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The Eagle.

0: What a great and beautiful start to the Eagle Fest announcement day. But it's also the countdown to the
1: semi-quincentennial.
0: Yes. 4th of July. 250. Freedom Over Texas going down. We'll be out there hosting the stage. And our sister station, our country cousins. In the Bud Zone, the best place to watch the fireworks, Keith Urban, Los Lonely Boys, and of course, Collective Soul. Lana, what do you got coming up in your stories?
1: If it looks like a dog and walks like a dog, it's probably a teenager.
2: It's been quiet, too quiet. But this morning at 9 a.m., Houston's Eagle breaks the silence. Eagle Fest is coming. The lineup will finally be revealed. And once it's out, there's no turning back. Be the first to know this morning at 9 a.m. only on Houston's Classic Rock, The Eagle. Houston's Eagle. It's outlaw traffic.
3: Well, it looks like that wreck on 610, the east loop southbound at the Port of Houston ship channel is gone. It's a big residual backup, 40 minutes from I-10, the Baytown East Freeway. Also seeing some stop-and-go traffic on Highway 69 heading southbound between I-10, the East Freeway, and 45, the Gulf Freeway. A five-minute delay. That's traffic. More with the Outlaw Dave Show next on Houston's Eagle.
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0: stories. She's got stories. What kind of stories does Lana have? Weird stories, scary stories, stories that make you talk. Gross out stories, cringe out stories, even stories about monkeypox. Oh, stories. She's got stories. Here's Outlaw Dave and Lana now.
1: If it looks like a dog and walks like a dog, it's probably a teenager. But first, a video has gone viral showing two newlyweds doing a lightsaber duel at their wedding instead of a wedding dance. They're both Star Wars fans and they thought they'd incorporate it into their ceremony. The bride's moves were really impressive because she was still in her wedding gown.
2: Nerds!
1: Sex chocolate recalled.
2: Am I supposed to be remembering when I had sex chocolate?
1: Nope. The sex chocolate has been recalled, otherwise known as Boner Bears Sex Chocolate. It's a chocolate sexual enhancement product with all this natural stuff like horny goat weed and ashwagandha and pomegranate extract.
2: What?
1: But it's being recalled by the FDA because they found undeclared sildenafil, which is an active ingredient in
2: Viagra.
1: Viagra. If you do have this certain batch, you're supposed to return it.
2: Sure, sure.
1: Yeah, right. If it looks like a dog and walks like a dog, it might be your teenage kid. There's a new trend, and it's the gathering of Therians. Individuals who say they identify mentally, spiritually, or psychologically with animals. It's all over social media. This one kid says, I wake up like a normal person and live my life like a normal person. I simply have moments when I like being a dog. She's the leader of her pack, and they just run around in furry animal costumes on all fours in the park. But don't worry about it, because from a psychological standpoint, it really doesn't do any harm. It only becomes alarming when it turns into a deeply rooted belief that they are that animal. Okay, now stop licking my face.

0: 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I thought I'd be fine, until I wasn't. 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I wish I was.
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0: Getting closer to the Big Eagle Fest announcement at 9 a.m. and your first chance. We will give away the first pair of tickets to Eagle Fest at 9:02 and a half or whatever it is. Coming up in our couples counseling, Shauna and Russell vying for a fabulous night. Could be tickets to the Bud Zone at Freedom Over Texas as we celebrate America's 250th
1: Hold on a second. Semi-quincentennial.
0: Olay. Question number three. Sometimes it's the sticky one. It really comes down to how well you know each other. What is your body count?
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3: 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And that's what she said. Houston's Eagle. It's Outlaw traffic.
4: Well, we're seeing some stop-and-go traffic on 288, the South Freeway, traveling northbound right around County Road 48. It's going to be a 3-4 minute delay. Had a wreck on I-10, the East Freeway, westbound at Mercury. They've just cleared that up. It's still a little bit slow from Federal. That's traffic. More with the Outlaw Dave Show next on Houston's Eagle.

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0: Hello.
1: Shauna, Outlaw Dave and Lana. Fofana, Fofi, Fofana. I can't even help myself. I'm sorry.
2: We get it.
1: After that first cup, it's just go time. You signed up or did Big Tex? That's not you, is it? That's Russell.
0: Big Tex signed up.
1: Yeah, okay. So we're playing a little game called
2: That's What She Said.
1: You could win a fabulous night on the town. Maybe tickets in the Bud Zone for Freedom Over Texas. You could win dinner at a Hooters or a set of monogrammed koozies.
2: Not monogrammed,
1: I will sign
2: Shauna.
1: Them for you. It's easy for you because you're answering first. The hard part is him trying to replicate your answers. But with that in mind, how long have you guys been together?
0: We've been together about 10 months now.
2: Oh, nice.
1: You have to get inside Russell's head. You have to anticipate what his answers are going to be. These are the cheat codes, all right? I'm telling you how to win the game. Or we could just sit here and, you know, let Lana make fun of a relationship between a man and a woman as she does on the record. Do you listen to the show?
2: No.
0: Here and there.
1: She knows what I'm talking about. Lana is jaded and cynical when it comes to love.
2: I'm only a little jaded, not that cynical.
1: First things first, the first question. What was your first impression of Russell when you met him?
0: He was walking across my front yard, and I was like, oh, isn't he so cute and geeky?
2: Aww. Russell.
1: What was he doing in your yard?
2: Yeah.
0: He was coming to, it was our first meet and greet at my July 4th party.
1: Oh.
2: Okay.
1: Right. Hot dogs and lemonade.
2: All right. Fireworks.
1: Hell yeah.
0: Yeah, I ended up in fireworks.
2: Ooh.
1: All right, question number two. Who said I love you first?
0: He did. He would have to drop me off really late at night when we got to actually meet up because we lived on opposite sides of Houston at that moment.
2: Oh, that's so nice of him.
0: He would come and pick me up in the morning, and then he would drop me off at 2 in the morning the next morning.
1: Man, oh man, he's dropping you off. He goes, hey, baby.
0: He said, I love you. And I was like, I love you too.
2: How long into the relationship?
0: It was about 2 months.
2: Industry standard.
1: And then did he say, get out? No, kidding. Question number three. Sometimes it's the sticky one. It really comes down to how well you know each other. What is your body count?
0: My body count is about 15.
1: I'm not going to apply the rule of thumb that Lana always talks about, but we'll just go from here. Getting Russell on the phone with us today. He wanted this.
2: He's
1: getting it.
2: He's asking for it.
1: We're going to give it to him. I mean, not the way you do.
2: No, Shauna's
1: no fireworks here.
2: Yeah, no.
3: Hello?
1: Big Tex, it's Outlaw Dave and Little Lana from Houston's Eagle. Mm-hmm. Hey, buddy, we're on the phone with Shauna. Apparently, you signed up to play a little game we call
2: That's What She Said.
3: Yes, I did.
1: And while there are no wrong answers.
2: Except for you, Russell, yep, there are wrong answers.
1: All your answers could be wrong. Now, the true test, less than a year together, but truly, truly immersed in each other's worlds, your hearts, your minds. Let's do the meld here. Question number one. What do you think was Shauna's first impression of you the first time she saw you? Do you remember where it was?
3: Yeah, it was at her parents' house in her yard.
2: Mm-hmm.
1: So there you are, walking through the front yard.
3: She probably thought I was cute and geeky.
1: Oh!
2: That's what she said. Are you geeky, Russell?
3: A little bit, yes.
2: Aw, that's cute.
1: Mis chanclas es muy peligroso. Question number two, Russell. Who said I love you first?
3: I did.
1: Where?
3: At her parents' 4th July party.
2: What?
1: Oh.
2: Wait, hold on. The next year?
1: Lana?
2: What?
1: Don't get ahead of yourself.
2: Okay.
1: So while you've answered the question right, the second part leaves us a little confused because she said it was about 2 months later when you were dropping her off after one of your late night trysts.
3: Oh, yeah. Yeah, it was 2 months later, though.
1: No, you just said it was the first time at the 4th of July party.
2: So it was love at first sight in your head?
1: You didn't tell her? She didn't hear
3: you?
1: In
3: my head.
1: You said the quiet part, I think I love this girl.
3: But when I actually said it, it was 2 months later when I dropped her off.
1: We heard there was fireworks that first night.
2: Oh, fireworks.
1: It's the sticky question. It's the third. And if you match it, we got a cool and fabulous prize for you. Be tickets for the Bud Zone down at Freedom Over Texas, Collective Soul, Los Lonely Boys, and Keith Urban. It is the best views of the fireworks, the music, and hanging out with your Eagle family. Or come up short, maybe dinner at Hooters. We said, Shauna, Fofana Fifi Papalana, what is your body count? Not yours, hers. What is her body count, Russell? Do you know?
3: 15.
1: Ho!
2: That's what she said. Times three.
1: Wait,
2: just
1: whoa.
2: Just
1: hey,
2: kidding.
1: Stop.
2: Just kidding, Shauna.
1: With the chick, then with the thing, and a chicken, chicken, chicken. Lazy eye. Get out of the bed. I'm naked. It's okay. Shauna knows. She'll explain it to you later.
2: Yeah.
1: Congratulations. We've got a fabulous night on the town for you today for playing our little game.
2: That's what she said.
1: The rest of you sign up today at HoustonDeagle.com. 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
1: I want money!
2: Let's do this!
0: Thanks to attorney Brian White. Get Brian, get paid. Lights are on, clock is hot, and it's go time.
3: Hello?
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3: Yes, sir.
4: You signed up for the $1,000 Minute, pal.
3: Yes, sir.
4: Your chance in the hot seat. Make $1,000. It's easy.
3: All right.
4: I mean, it's easy because I'm literally looking at the answers right here.
5: Oh, all right.
3: Okay.
4: Well, I'm looking at the questions. They seem easy, too. But, Blake, I think you got this, all right?
3: All right.
4: Thanks to attorney Brian White. We've got the cash to give you. Hey, Brian, we're getting you paid. 60 seconds on the clock. If you get stuck, hit pass.
3: Understood.
4: Lana, are you ready?
5: Ready.
4: I'm about to start the clock. Blake, here we go. What type of language is the word sing?
3: Pass.
4: In what state is the city of Fargo?
6: Oklahoma.
3: Oklahoma.
4: What is the name of the 1984 film that popularized the phrase, I'll be back?
3: Terminator.
4: What is the name of the Earth's natural satellite?
3: The moon.
4: What was the name of the first space shuttle that was launched in 1981?
3: Apollo 1.
4: Spell Columbia.
3: C-O-L-U-M-B-I-A.
4: If you had $4.70, how many dimes would that be?
3: 47.
4: Patrick Roy is one of the greatest goaltenders in NHL history. Name one of the teams that he played for.
3: Patriots.
4: Who famously said, be yourself, everyone else is already taken.
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4: In what state is the city of Fargo?
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4: And we're out of time.
3: Okay.
4: All right, Lana, how'd Blake do?
5: All right, Blake, well, you came back when you passed on question number one. The word sing is a verb. Nicely done. Fargo is in North Dakota.
4: Wait, are we sure that there's not one in Oklahoma?
5: I'm not. I'm pretty sure, though.
3: I don't know either.
5: I was surprised that you got the Earth's natural satellite because I didn't know that one. I didn't know it was the moon. So good job.
3: Thank you.
5: The name of the first space shuttle, launched in 81. It was called Columbia, not Apollo.
3: Man.
5: Patrick Roy, one of the greatest goaltenders in NHL history, played for the Montreal Canadiens and the Colorado Avalanche.
3: Yeah, I had no idea who that was.
4: Me neither, apparently.
5: Oscar Wilde said, be yourself, everyone else is already taken.
3: Yeah.
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4: Mm. Wait, Blake, hold on. I got this right here. All right. Fargo is a small town in Ellis County, Oklahoma, located on State Highway 15, 13 miles southwest of Woodward, with a population of 312.
5: All right. You get that, then.
4: You got it. Kick it up. It's good. 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

0: Today is an important day because it is Eagle Fest announcement day, but it's also the countdown to the
1: semi-quincentennial.
0: Yes. 4th of July. 250 Freedom over Texas going down. We'll be out there hosting the stage.
1: Mm-hmm.
0: And our sister station, our country cousins.
1: They're country be out cousins. There.
0: In the Bud Zone, the best place to watch the fireworks. Keith Urban, Los Lonely Boys, and of course, Collective Soul. Lana, what do you got coming up in your stories?
1: If it looks like a dog and walks like a dog, it's probably a teenager.

0: It's been quiet. Too quiet. But this morning at 9 a.m., Houston's Eagle breaks the silence. Eagle Fest is coming. The lineup will finally be revealed, and once it's out, there's no turning back. Be the first to know this morning at 9 a.m., only on Houston's Classic Rock, The Eagle. Houston's Eagle. It's outlaw traffic.
1: Getting reports of a disabled vehicle on the Harding Toll Road southbound at Cross Timbers in that right lane. Just a couple of minutes on the backup so far from Tidwell. Just cleared up a wreck on 225 eastbound as you approach Pasadena Boulevard. So traffic still might be a little bit slow from Allen Genoa. That's traffic. More with the Outlaw Dave Show next on Houston's Eagle.
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2: Stories, even stories about monkeypox. Oh, stories. She's got stories. Here's Outlaw Dave and Lana now.
3: If it looks like a dog and walks like a dog, it's probably a teenager. But first, a video has gone viral showing two newlyweds doing a lightsaber duel at their wedding instead of a wedding dance. They're both Star Wars fans, and they thought they'd incorporate it into their ceremony. The bride's moves were really impressive because she was still in her wedding gown.
4: Nerds!
3: Sex chocolate recalled.
4: Am I supposed to be remembering when I had sex chocolate?
3: Nope. The sex chocolate has been recalled, otherwise known as Boner Bears Sex Chocolate. It's a chocolate sexual enhancement product with all this natural stuff like horny goat weed and ashwagandha and pomegranate extract.
4: What?
3: But it's being recalled by the FDA because they found undeclared sildenafil, which is an active ingredient in
4: Viagra.
3: Viagra. If you do have this certain batch, you're supposed to return it.
4: Sure.
3: Yeah, right? If it looks like a dog and walks like a dog, it might be your teenage kid. There's a new trend, and it's the gathering of Therians. Individuals who say they identify mentally, spiritually, or psychologically with animals. It's all over social media. This one kid says, I wake up like a normal person and live my life like a normal person. I simply have moments when I like being a dog. She's the leader of her pack, and they just run around in furry animal costumes on all fours in the park. But don't worry about it, because from a psychological standpoint, it really doesn't do any harm. It only becomes alarming when it turns into a deeply rooted belief that they are that animal. Okay, now stop licking my face.

0: This is Eagle on my David Lana. Countdown to the Eagle Fest announcement. Clock is ticking.
1: Oh, yeah.
0: Less than half an hour from now. And I don't want to conflate. Is that the right word?
1: Yeah.
0: This concert is not Eagle Fest. It is, in fact, a party by the pool coming up in a couple weeks out at the Le Berge Lake Charles. Did I say that with a proper accent?
1: Yeah.
0: It is Jefferson Starship, Orleans, Firefall, and the Atlanta Rhythm Section. Woo! You want some tickets to that? Head over to HoustonsEagle.com. Register for your chance to win. Come on!

0: July 4th, 1776. A handful of guys in white wigs signed a piece of paper that basically said, "We're out." Knowing full well it could get them hanged for treason, they signed it anyway. That's a flex. America's been flexing ever since. 250 years later, Houston's classic rock, The Eagle, is flexing a declaration of rock dependence. Woo! We will not repeat a single song all 4th of July weekend, starting this Friday at 3 p.m. One and done. No repeats, no rules, no greatest hits only nonsense. Just whatever we want, whenever we want. Got a song you want on the record? Houston Eagle app. State your case. We the listeners and all that. Freedom's messy. It's also a really good time. The Eagles, no repeat weekend. Powered by 1 hour air conditioning and heating. Houston's Eagle. It's outlaw traffic.
1: Got a problem now. 610, the North Loop westbound at Airline. It's a wreck in the right lane. 10 minutes on the backup so far from 69, the East Tex Freeway. They're also working on an issue on the north side. The Hardy Toll Road southbound at Cross Timbers disabled, blocking that right lane. That's traffic. More with the Outlaw Dave Show next on Houston's Eagle.
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0: They say that masochists like to tango, holding a rose between their teeth with the thorns sticking in the roof of their mouth.
1: Hey, what?
0: I don't know. Look, the Eagle Fest announcement is minutes away. The first pair of tickets to Eagle Fest, minutes away. Eagle Fest, I could tell you when it was going to take place, but then I might be giving it away.

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0: Something's been going on behind the scenes at Houston's Eagle. Phone calls, conversations, a few handshakes with people who don't shake hands with just anybody. We've been working on something, and we've been quiet about it, keeping secrets from you. But here's the thing about a secret worth keeping. You wait until the moment is right. This is the moment. Eagle Fest is coming to the Woodlands Pavilion on October 3rd. One night, one stage, under the Texas sky. And we needed bands that could fill that sky. Not just fill it, own it. This band didn't break into rock. Rock unlocked the door and stood aside.

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1: Woo!
0: You're the first person through the gate. You're the first person through the door. You're the first person to raise your hand and say, Eagle Fest 2026.
1: I knew it. I knew I was going to win it. I knew it. I said, I'm going to win it today. I feel like a winner.
0: Hell yeah!
2: Rumors spreading around in that Texas town. About to check outside the game. You know what I'm talking about. Just let me know if you wanna go to that whole mile on the range. They got a lot of nice girls.

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That's not a warning, that's a promise. 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
1: Billy Idol explains what White Wedding was originally written about. But first, Lynyrd Skynyrd has a very busy year ahead with a summer run. They're going on tour with Foreigner, and they're doing their own headlining shows this fall. Vocalist Johnny Van Zandt is super excited about touring with Foreigner again, but he says, "I'm going to approach this tour very differently. I will focus on enjoying the moment and soaking it all in rather than the partying." They're here in the Woodlands August 27th.
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1: Billy Idol's song, White Wedding, you know, was originally written as an anti-marriage song. He says, but you know, people have embraced it for weddings for so many years that that's kind of what it's morphed into. But White Wedding was inspired by Billy Idol's girlfriend wanting to marry someone else. And also the concept of a shotgun wedding, which his sister had, which is depicted in the video. And that's your news.

0: 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I wish I was.
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0: Tuesday, the countdown has come to fruition. Ooh, Thoth. 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Every Eagle Fest before this has been leading up to this Eagle Fest. You, the longtime fans of Houston's classic rock, deserve a celebration. A celebration of all things within the community of rock. The thing that binds us together is the music. The thing that keeps us together is our oneness, our sameness, our quest to live in a community of like-minded individuals, people with the same hopes and fears and dreams and ideals as one another. And together in this community, we make it a better place to live. Together. We have been working so hard behind the scenes to make this thing happen. And when it began to take shape, they ran that. They're like, don't mention it. Don't tease it. Don't jinx us. Don't bring it up. Don't make even slight insinuations of what it could be. Being such a huge ZZ Top fan growing up, steeped in its everything that it is, and then it has been a trial. And now with the big reveal, you're like, doggy big, head big, how. It doesn't always have to be bigger in Texas, but down here in Space City, it just is. And to that end, it is a celebration of this community, of our music, of our culture, of our vibe. You know, if you were at the last couple Eagle Fests, you know that you roll out to the Woodlands, you get there early, you go into the lounge before you even, I don't even know if you need a ticket. You get there and there's stuff happening. There's a stage and there's a band and the Eagle family is there and there's giveaways and just, there's like a party on the patio. See what I did there? A show to start the show. Because Eagle Fest on October 3rd, or Rocktober 3rd, is taking place in the fall, where it's just a little bit nicer to be outside congregating instead of commiserating. We'll be celebrating. There's the alliteration we were all waiting for. So set your calendar, set your clocks, get ready to buy your tickets. We're going to let you win tickets. It is the celebration of all things rock in Space City. And if you are listening on the fringes of our signal, we are the biggest radio footprint in the state of Texas. You're all invited too. Everybody, one big party, Marty. Now, let's get out there and kick this thing's ass as the countdown to Eagle Fest has begun on Houston's classic rock, The Eagle. Good call.

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Something's been going on behind the scenes at Houston's Eagle. Phone calls, conversations, a few handshakes with people who don't shake hands with just anybody. We've been working on something, and we've been quiet about it, keeping secrets from you. But here's the thing about a secret worth keeping. You wait until the moment is right. This is The Moment. Eagle Fest is coming to the Woodlands Pavilion on October 3rd. One night, one stage, under the Texas sky. And we needed bands that could fill that sky. Not just fill it, own it. This band didn't break into rock. Rock unlocked the door and stood aside.

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The Eagle Houston's classic rock Don't Go Far keyword is on the way for Eagle Fest tickets. 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October 3rd, Cynthia Woods, Mitchell Pavilion. 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

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ZZ Top, Cheap Trick, Saturday, October 3rd, Cynthia Woods, Mitchell Pavilion. 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

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That's not a warning, that's a promise. 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

0: July 4th, 1776. A handful of guys in white wigs signed a piece of paper that basically said, "We're out." Knowing full well it could get them hanged for treason, they signed it anyway. That's a flex. America's been flexing ever since. 250 years later, Houston's classic rock, The Eagle, is flexing a declaration of rock dependence. Woo! We will not repeat a single song all 4th of July weekend, starting this Friday at 3 p.m. One and done. No repeats, no rules, no greatest hits only nonsense. Just whatever we want, whenever we want. Got a song you want on the record? Houston Eagle app. State your case. We the listeners and all that. Freedom's messy. It's also a really good time. The Eagles, no repeat weekend. Powered by 1 hour air conditioning and heating.
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That's not a warning, that's a promise. 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

The Eagle. Houston's classic rock. Hi there, it's Jennifer Tyler. All right, I have been spending a whole lot of time on TikTok enjoying everything about the FIFA World Cup. But somehow, somewhere, I have ended up on Porch Goose TikTok. Oh, Lord.

0: 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And that's what she said.
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Houston's Classic Rock, The Eagle. I just realized today is the last day of June. Half over this year is. How did that happen? It went too fast.

It starts as a low hum, a flicker of light, a tremble in the air. That's not a warning, that's a promise. Eagle Fest, featuring ZZ Top, is coming to the Woodlands Pavilion October 3rd. And Houston, Frank.

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2: 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Do it now. And good luck. See you at the show. Houston's classic rock, The Eagle.

I woke last night to the sound of thunder. How far off, I sat and wondered. Started humming a song from 1962. Ain't it funny how the night moves? When you just don't seem to have as much to lose. Strange how the night moves.

celebrating the holiday weekend downtown Saturday, Freedom Over Texas, Keith Urban, Los Lonely Boys, and these guys, originally out of Atlanta, spending the 4th of July here in Houston. Collective Soul is on the Eagle.

Something's been going on behind the scenes at Houston's Eagle. Phone calls, conversations, a few handshakes with people who don't shake hands with just anybody. We've been working on something, and we've been quiet about it, keeping secrets from you. But here's the thing about a secret worth keeping. You wait until the moment is right. This is The Moment. Eagle Fest is coming to the Woodlands Pavilion on October 3rd. One night, one stage, under the Texas sky. And we needed bands that could fill that sky. Not just fill it, own it. This band didn't break into rock. Rock unlocked the door and stood aside.

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ZZ Top, Cheap Trick tickets. 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

Bye.

It starts as a low hum, a flicker of light, a tremble in the air. That's not a warning, that's a promise. 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
1: 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Coming up in moments on Houston's Eagle. 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
3: Outbound on the East Freeway between Magnolia and Monmouth. Construction has the roadway reduced to two lanes. Expect a delay traveling through the area. On the southbound side of the West Loop at Bracewood, a disabled vehicle was cleared, but still got congestion in the area. There's a 10-minute delay. Traffic moving slow from Hempstead. That's traffic on 106.9 and 107.5, The Eagle.
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0: 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Let's scarf. 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

0: Terry.
1: Well, hello, Terry. What part of town are you calling from?
0: I'm calling from Nederland.
1: Nederland, Texas. For those who do not know the great state of Texas, Terry, tell me where Nederland is.
0: It's in between Port Arthur and Beaumont, right next to Louisiana.
1: Look at you all the way, Nederland. Guess what? I got good news. 4th of July, Saturday. Pack up the family. I've got a 4-pack of passes. You're going to Freedom Over Texas. Keith Urban, Collective Soul, and you, Terry.
0: Oh, my God. I'm tripping.
1: You're tripping.
0: I'm so excited. Thank you.
1: 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Family event, courtesy of the Eagle. All right, let's spin the wheel of rock, Terry. 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
3: Northbound on the West Loop, the off-ramp to Westheimer is partially blocked by a disabled vehicle. There's a 10-minute delay. Traffic is stop and go from Hempstead. Outbound on 290 at Muskie, an accident did clear and traffic is unwinding from Cypress Rose Hill. That's traffic on 106.9 and 107.5, The Eagle.
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Yeah, surprise. It's going to stay hot, but we got more clouds tomorrow, a little bit more wind as well. Possibly some rain on Thursday. Kind of a 50-50 shot deal. Bel Air, it's 93 degrees. Alvin, we got 95. 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

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Turn it up. Billy Idol, it's his biggest. 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

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The Eagle.

Moving our way through 70 minutes of commercial-free classic rock. He'll be in town with Pat Benatar in tow. Well, that doesn't sound right, does it? Anyway, Pat opens up for Bryan Adams Wednesday, July 29th, Houston's Classic.

0: July 4th, 1776. A handful of guys in white wigs signed a piece of paper that basically said, "We're out." Knowing full well it could get them hanged for treason, they signed it anyway.
1: That's a flex. America's been flexing ever since.
0: 250 years later, Houston's classic rock, The Eagle, is flexing a declaration of rock dependence.
1: Woo! We will not repeat a single song all 4th of July weekend, starting this Friday at 3 p.m.
0: One and done. No repeats, no rules, no greatest hits only nonsense.

0: the right shoulder. Traffic's moving slow through the area. There's a 5-minute delay from Fallbrook. And then outbound on the North Freeway at Airline, an accident has recently cleared. Two left lanes reopened. Still got a 15-minute delay left over. Traffic's moving slow from Cavalcade. That's traffic on 106.9 and 107.5, The Eagle.
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0: Sunday, July 12th, L'Auberge, Lake Charles. 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

It starts as a low hum, a flicker of light, a tremble in the air. That's not a warning, that's a promise. 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
3: Outbound on the West Park Tollway at Wilcrest, an accident's blocking the right lane. This has the roadway down to one lane, causing a backup to Fondren. There's close to a 20-minute delay. And then on the eastbound side of the North San Houston Parkway at the Tomball Parkway, an accident cleared. Traffic's unwinding from Fallbrook. Still got a 10-minute delay left over. That's traffic on 106.9 and 107.5 The Eagle.
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3: Inbound on the East Tex at Greens, and earlier wreck's been moved over to the right shoulder. There's a 2-minute delay from Rankin, and then westbound on the Katy between 45 and Heights. There's road work with alternating lane of ramp closures causing a 5-minute delay from San Jacinto. That's traffic on 106.9 and 107.5, The Eagle.
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I think the story is something like his dad was, his brother, and I think he had a couple of cousins. Anyway, it's like a family business being a New York City police officer. And he didn't think that much. So at the age of 20, off to the West Coast, where he was discovered in San Francisco. 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
1: Inbound on the East Hex, an earlier wreck at Greens is still in place, but it's on the right shoulder. Just a minor delay from Rankin. And on the northbound side of 45 at El Dorado, there's an accident blocking three feeder lanes. Use caution or avoid the area if you can. That's traffic on 106.9 and 107.5, The Eagle.
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